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Hi, this is Hook. It's time for Hook's Radio Roadhouse. Welcome. 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We're heading out.

And that was Bad Company by Bad Company, their first single they ever released. And that's a great way to kick off our show tonight. Hi, this is Hook, and you're listening to Hook's Radio Roadhouse. And tonight we're doing a show I'm calling Between Rock and a Hard Place. It's the return of the Harley Vibe Show. I used to do these shows once in a while, and I don't know, they're kind of hard rock and songs for the road, particularly on a motorcycle, just kind of motorcycle rock. I don't know really how to describe exactly how I decide a song goes into a Harley Vibe Show, but I always really enjoyed doing these, and my old friend Dave got me started on these, and there's so much fun to do every so often, and I haven't done one in a while, so that's what we're doing tonight, just good hard rockin', hard living songs for you. So let's go, folks, and start rockin'.

Man, that should clean out some of the cobwebs in your head. So good to have Mike Ness and Social Distortion back. Brand new album, first one in 15 years. The album's called Born to Kill. That song is Don't Keep Me Hanging On. Before that, we had Judas Priest with Heading Out on the Highway. Before that, Ramblin' Gamblin' Man by the Bob Seger System. Bob Seger was offered a contract with Motown Records at this time. He ended up going with Capitol, even though Motown offered more money because he thought Capitol would handle his kind of music better. But, you know, you can just hear it in Ramblin' Gamblin' Man. That's a Motown song. And then before that, we had Born on the Bayou, John's version. That's John Fogerty playing with his sons, particularly Sean Fogerty. And that's an album he released in 2025, kind of celebrating that he had just won the rights back to his songs. And he just sounds so good on this album. They sound so fresh. Just an amazing album. I've raved about it before. And before that, Desert Boogie by a band out of Athens, Greece, called Fuzz Rider. And what a great name for that band, because they basically have the fuzz pedal turned up to apocalypse. And it's just a great album they just put out, released in 2026. And started all that out with just the great classic, one of the really, really great guitar riffs and rock and roll, Spirit in the Sky by Norman Greenbaum, who actually wrote that song making fun of televangelists at the time. Great, great songs here. Great rockin' songs for heading out on the road on your motorcycle or just in your head, on your headphones. Yeah, let's keep going here, folks.

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Bat Out of Hell by Meatloaf. Before that, New Change of Heart by Damone. AC/DC by Joan Jett and the Blackhearts. Turnpike USA by Link Wray and his Raymen. Link Wray, of course, Virginia's own, and actually created his unique guitar sound here in Fredericksburg, Virginia, where I am. We're actually dedicating a street corner to him. And before that, we had Under My Wheels by Alice Cooper, Immigrant Song by Led Zeppelin, and Bad to the Bone by George Thorogood and the Destroyers. There's a sort of neat little connection between Link Wray and Led Zeppelin. And when Link Wray did Rumble, which was really the song he did when he went from the performance he did in Fredericksburg, where he invented his sound, into the studio, tried to figure out how to create the sound in the studio, and came out with the song Rumble, and crossed the ocean in England. A 14-year-old kid heard Rumble on a jukebox and greatly influenced where he decided to go. His name was James Page, Jimmy Page of Led Zeppelin. Hi, this is Hook. You're listening to Hook's Radio Roadhouse, and tonight we're doing Between a Rock and a Hard Place, as a return to the Harley vibe. And we're just going to jump out on the road here and keep going.

That was Bon Jovi, Living on a Prayer. Before that, Viva la Gloria, Little Girl by Green Day. And before that, we had brand new from Deep Purple in 2026, The Only Horse in Town off their album Splat, which is just a great album. Really harkens back to late 60s, early 70s, Deep Purple, kind of hard rock, psychedelic rock, actually tiptoes into progressive rock. And it's just a great, great album. Whatever Happened to My Rock and Roll by Black Rebel Motorcycle Club. Long Cool Woman in a Black Dress by the Hollies. And started all that out with Rock Me from Steppenwolf. And we're just going down the road, blasting the speakers. Let's keep going.

band ending on a just slightly softer note there. Brand new from Pretty Reckless off their new album for 2026 called Dear God. Song called Roller Coaster of Life. Before that, Princess Bride by the British group Phil Mogg and Mogg's Motel, Phil Mogg of UFO. All Fired Up by Pat Benatar. Another new track, Bongo Mania by Mike Campbell and the Dirty Knobs, playing with Kate Pearson of the B-52s. Great track there. And Motorcycle Woman by Crankshaft and the Gear Grinders. Stone Free by Jimi Hendrix, and started all that out with On the Road Again by Canned Heat. Hi, this is Hook. You've been listening to Hook's Radio Roadhouse, and tonight we were doing Between Rock and a Hard Place, the return of Harley Vibe, and just good hard rocking songs for the open road and the air rushing by you as you ride down the road on that motorcycle. Hope you enjoyed this. I had a great time putting it together, and just, you know, sometimes I just want to kick out the jams, and we did that tonight, folks. Until next week, take care of yourselves, take care of each other, stay healthy, and thank you for listening. 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
2: Good afternoon. Now your weather forecast for Patagonia and surrounding areas. An extreme heat warning is in effect through Sunday. Plenty of blue skies, hot for every Friday afternoon, high around 103, northwest winds 5 to 15 miles per hour. 71 for the low tonight under mostly clear skies, winds become light and variable. Sunny skies, hot, topping at around 104 for Saturday. Isolated thunderstorm Sunday, partly cloudy, high around 101. For 100.5 K-Pup, I'm staff meteorologist James Coffington.

0: 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What frog are they kissing?
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1: You know, we're living in troubled and uncertain times.
2: Yeah, we sure are.
1: But we can't let the darkness win.
2: It's time to wake up.
1: Yes, because I can see the light of a clear blue morning. Can you? It's been a long, dark night.

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There's no bad luck. 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

feet. 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I hear the hooves beat. They must be drawing near.

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Hey, all you chicks and studs. Remember me? Porky Chadwick, your platypushing papa, your daddy over the radio. And I'm here to remind you to listen to the oldies hours every day. I say every day, 1 to 2 on K-Pop. 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
2: Good afternoon. Now your weather forecast for Patagonia and surrounding areas. An extreme heat warning is in effect through Sunday. Plenty of blue skies, hot for every Friday afternoon, high around 103, northwest winds 5 to 15 miles per hour. 71 for the low tonight under mostly clear skies, winds become light and variable. Sunny skies, hot, topping at around 104 for Saturday. Isolated thunderstorm Sunday, partly cloudy, high around 101. For 100.5 K-Pop, I'm staff meteorologist James Coffington.

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That's K-P-U-P dot R-O-C-K-S. 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
2: Good afternoon. Now your weather forecast for Patagonia and surrounding areas. An extreme heat warning is in effect through Sunday. Plenty of blue skies, hot for Friday afternoon, high around 103, northwest winds 5 to 15 miles per hour. 71 for the low tonight under mostly clear skies, winds become light and variable. Sunny skies, hot, topping at around 104 for Saturday. Isolated thunderstorm Sunday, partly cloudy, high around 101. For 100.5 KPUP, I'm Staff Meteorologist James Coffington.

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1: Good afternoon. Now your weather forecast for Patagonia and surrounding areas. An extreme heat warning is in effect through Sunday. Plenty of blue skies, hot for every Friday afternoon, high around 103, northwest winds 5 to 15 miles per hour. 71 for the low tonight under mostly clear skies, winds become light and variable. Sunny skies, hot, topping at around 104 for Saturday. Isolated thunderstorm Sunday, partly cloudy, high around 101. For 100.5 KPUP, I'm staff meteorologist James Coffington.

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2: Good morning. Now your weather forecast for Patagonia and surrounding areas. An extreme heat warning is in effect through Sunday. Isolated thunderstorms for Saturday, partly cloudy, high around 102. Northwest winds 10 to 15 miles per hour. Skies clear out tonight, falling to around 65. Winds become light and variable. Mostly sunny skies, spotty afternoon thunderstorm Sunday, high around 99. Scattered thunderstorms Monday, partly cloudy, highs in the mid to upper 90s. For 100.5 K-Pup, I'm staff meteorologist James Coffington. See?

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2: This is Bird Note. Northeastern Australia is home to a rainforest unique in the world. It's known as wet sclerophyll forest. And ecologically speaking, it's incredibly diverse. The eastern whipbird hangs out in the dense understory. It's dark, crested, 10 inches long, and more often heard than seen. Like its neighbor, the spotted catbird, that's nearly a foot long and emerald green with white spots. Easier to lay eyes on is the large, pigeon-like Wampu fruit dove, perching high in a tree, gulping down small fruits. Feathered in a stunning combination of green, purple, and yellow, this bird is clearly named for its voice. While pig-like grunting on the forest floor tells us we're in the company of the largest bird on the continent, the southern cassowary. On average, the female weighs 130 pounds and stands around 5 feet tall, looking like a giant, lush, black hairpiece on thick legs. A helmet called a casque makes it look as much like a dinosaur as any living bird. Check our website for a photo. For Bird Note, I'm Mary McCann.

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I want to just let you all know you need to listen to K-Pup Radio in Patagonia, KPUP. 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
1: Good morning. Now your weather forecast for Patagonia and surrounding areas. An extreme heat warning is in effect through Sunday. Isolated thunderstorms for Saturday, partly cloudy, high around 102. Northwest winds 10 to 15 miles per hour. Skies clear out tonight, falling to around 65. Winds become light and variable. Mostly sunny skies, spotty afternoon thunderstorm Sunday, high around 99. Scattered thunderstorms Monday, partly cloudy, highs in the mid to upper 90s. For 100.5 K-Pop, I'm staff meteorologist James Coffington.

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2: Good morning. Your weather forecast for Patagonia and surrounding areas. An extreme heat warning is in effect through Sunday. Isolated thunderstorms for Saturday, partly cloudy, high around 102. Northwest winds 10 to 15 miles per hour. Skies clear out tonight, falling to around 65. Winds become light and variable. Mostly sunny skies, spotty afternoon thunderstorms Sunday, high around 99. Scattered thunderstorms Monday, partly cloudy, highs in the mid to upper 90s. For 100.5 K-Pup, I'm staff meteorologist James Coffington.
3: Stardate August 1st. The dawn twilight has a bright visitor the next few mornings, the planet Mercury. It's farthest from the sun for its current morning appearance. It looks like

closest planet, its orbit is influenced by that warpage more strongly than any other planet's. In fact, general relativity accounted precisely for the shift in the orbit. So Mercury's orbit provided some of the first evidence to support general relativity, a new way of thinking about gravity. Look for Mercury quite low in the eastern sky during waxing twilight. It'll shine a little brighter each day over the next few mornings, but it'll also drop a little closer to the sun, so you'll need a clear horizon to spot it. Tomorrow, catching waves. 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For the McDonald Observatory, I'm Billy Henry.

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Evidently she don't, evidently she won't. She just acts like we never have.

Chad Cobb on the fiddle. Matt Flinner on that mando solo right there. Bryn Davies here on the bass.

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2: This is Bird Note. Northeastern Australia is home to a rainforest unique in the world. It's known as wet sclerophyll forest. And ecologically speaking, it's incredibly diverse. The eastern whipbird hangs out in the dense understory. It's dark, crested, 10 inches long, and more often heard than seen. Like its neighbor, the spotted catbird, that's nearly a foot long and emerald green with white spots. Easier to lay eyes on is the large pigeon-like Wampu fruit dove, perching high in a tree, gulping down small fruits. Feathered in a stunning combination of green, purple, and yellow, this bird is clearly named for its voice. While pig-like grunting on the forest floor tells us we're in the company of

feels pretty good. Yeah. Touch me over here, girl. You know what? That feels good too. Yeah, it do.

Hello, everybody. This is Hank Hill. When I'm not selling propane or propane accessories, I listen to the K-Pup 100.5 FM. Bobby, if you weren't my son, I'd hug you.

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Now listen up. You're going to hear something you like.

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0: from E-Town Hall in the foothills of the Rocky Mountains. It's E-Town with this week's guests. Originally from Milwaukee, now living in Western Mass, Peter Volvee. Author and environmental activist Rick Bass. And from the Hudson Valley, Dar Williams. I'm Helen Forster. Right now, join me in welcoming our host, Nick Forster.
1: Thank you, Helen. Welcome, everybody, to E-Town Hall. We've got a classic, an E-Town classic show for you this week. It's got all the classic ingredients. We've got two smart singer-songwriters with long careers and catalogs. We've got an author who's also an environmental activist who respects the power of nature. And he's got a little musical thing he's going to talk about because we've got a custom guitar that's going to show up that's built from ancient wood from an old-growth forest in northwest Montana. It's got all the stuff. We've got all the stuff this week. Peter Mulvey is the newcomer, although he's been writing and recording and doing this for a long time. This is his first visit to E-Town, but he's been doing this since as long as there has been an E-Town, as far as I know. He'll be out a little later on. Rick Bass was first on the show, I think, in 1994. He's an author, well-respected, award-winning author, prolific. And again, as I say, he's got a renewed sense of purpose trying to protect and preserve some old-growth woods, old-growth forest near where he lives in the Yaak Valley up in northwest Montana. And up first, the E-Town veteran, also first on the show back in 1994. Many times since then, she has been steady, writing, singing, performing, recording, traveling through it all. She's an activist, which doesn't really mean anything other than she is somebody who

What a joy to be back, always. That's the title track of my album. My latest album is called The Hummingbird Highway. And this next song, it was going to be in French, but now it's just got enough French. And it's called Tu sais le printemps, which means, you know the spring.

0: Caitlin Thomas, and Seth Glier.
1: Dar Williams, welcome back to E-Town.
2: Thank you. Thank you.
1: Yeah, it feels really comfortable to have you here, and I hope it feels the same for you. We've been doing this for a little while.
2: Very comfortable.
1: Good.
2: I was like, here I am. I'm back.
1: Yeah.
2: I'm home.
1: She's got the drill. Well, how about that breathy, breezy French bossa nova for a change of pace?
2: That was,
1: you know, keep us guessing.
2: Thank you. That's a nice way to put it. I lead a songwriting retreat, and I just tell people to go with what comes to them for a little while. See what happens.
1: Yeah.
2: And there was a lot that was happening that was pretty heavy politically in the world as I was writing it, believe it or not. And I was talking to Beth Nielsen Chapman, and I said, you know, it feels so frilly and light, you know, writing a song like this right now. And she said, oh, I love songs like that at a time like this.
1: Yeah.
2: So, you know, it came into my head, and then you follow it.
1: It's so good. And then, of course, the Hummingbird's Friend is a little bit more like, that's sort of more on brand. I think of you as essentially a hummingbird's friend.
2: Oh, thank you.
1: Yeah.
2: It's written from the perspective of a child with a parent who flits around for better or worse.
1: Yeah.
2: It kind of mentally as well.
1: So. Yeah, but there's a lot of lovely detail about small things.
2: I love small things. During the pandemic, I did a lot of watching birds, and they're all over the album.
1: Yeah. And do you still live in my old stomping grounds in the Hudson Valley? Are you still
2: in there? I do. I see the Hudson River every day.
1: Am I right that you're also writing two books or something like that?
2: Thanks for asking. It might be terrible. So I sent it to somebody and they're reading it, and they said is, I got it. So if it's terrible, no, I'm not working on any novel. So, I just finished that. And then I'm just working on songs for a next album, you know, letting them swirl around in my head.
1: Well, you have your own festival.
2: Yes.
1: You do retreats, songwriting workshops that you mentioned. You're busy. You do a lot of stuff.
2: It's lovely.
1: And you made a new record. Your first in a while.
2: Yes. Yes, it was in a while. You know, if you're not feeling it, you're not feeling it. So you write the songs you write as they come.
1: Yeah.
2: Which for me is somewhere between 3 months and 3 years per song.
1: Yeah. And your fans are patient, and they're committed.
2: They are committed.
1: Yeah.
2: Thank you. And I to them.
1: And your record's out on Ani DeFranco's record label, Righteous Babe.
2: That is correct.
1: Another nice collision, a very happy collision.
2: Yeah, you know, we were looking around for labels, and you know what? They do great business as well as it being Ani. You know, it just feels like a family. Peter and I are both on the label, Peter Mulvey. And so, you know, it feels very like that, but they're on it. And usually you have to pick one or the other. So it's been great.
1: You mean that it's either a big machine that has it all together, or it's something that's both sort of heartfelt but completely untogether?
2: Yeah. And you take the time for the feelings. Like I was at a very touchy-feely festival once where somebody said, Darn, needs a guitar string. She broke a guitar string and she doesn't have that one string, and we need to have it like right now, like on a walkie-talkie. And the other end of the walkie-talkie was like, well, that really kind of hurt my feelings, how you said that. And they had to do a little processing, like, oh, I'm sorry, I totally respect your feelings and your efficiency, but she's going on in 3 minutes, you know. So, and, you know, we have to decide what the pace of our lives is and our business.
1: Yeah. I should mention, we should have like a satin jacket embroidered or something, because you might be a record holder in terms of E-Town visits. I know 94... I think 1994 was with Dave Alvin, maybe the first time.
2: Lovely.
1: And then Asleep at the Wheel was on the show with you a couple years later.
2: We bonded.
1: Mm-hmm. The band Spoon one time.
2: Yep.
1: You remember these?
2: I do. Yeah, I mean, it's all coming back. But yeah, it was great. You know, Spoon was like, where are we? And then they dug it. Like, they kind of, it was new for them. And Asleep at the Wheel was like, get out of the way, Nick, I got this. You know, they were they just sort of took over the stage and took me under their wing, a little northern girl. It was fantastic. Yes.
1: They're Hot Tuna, great. In 2011, you were on with Hot Tuna.
2: Yep, that's right. That's right.
1: Norma and Jack. And then Slade Cleaves one time.
2: Mm-hmm.
1: 2017, I think, was Pierce Ficini.
2: Amazing.
1: Yeah.
2: And beautiful. Everyone should check that out.
1: Yeah. So it's kind of a wide variety.
2: Well, you've opened my ears and my heart to these folks, because now I know them. And, you know, you see each other on the road, and it feels very, like, circle.
1: Yeah.
2: Really nice thing.
1: Oh, that's cool. Well, listen, we like this trend. I imagine the trend's going to continue. Thanks for coming back. And your band sounds great. Those two are just so talented.
2: Thank you. Caitlin is the Broadway cellist.
1: Yeah.
2: And Seth Glear is a singer-songwriter in his own right. So amazing vocals on both.
1: Yeah. And you got a little help from Christian playing some percussion.
2: And Christian, lovely. Yeah.
1: Yeah. Well, listen, we've got more music to get to. Welcome back, if you would, Dar Williams.
2: So I wrote this song as I was trying to conjure a warrior goddess of children, someone who is ferociously dedicated to story time and sand tables and quiet, reassuring conversations and just the kind of environment that helps kids excel and shine as opposed to detention camps, for God's sakes. Here we go.

0: Thank you. David Thomas.
1: Dar Williams. The latest record is called Hummingbird Highway, along with Seth Lear on the keyboard and Caitlin Thomas on the cello and vocals. They will all be back to play some more music later on in the show.
0: Your visit to E-Town is made possible in part by the Scientific and Cultural Facilities District, or SCFD, one of the largest cultural funding mechanisms in the United States, supporting nearly 300 organizations in the greater Denver, Colorado area. By the way, I'd like to remind all our listeners out there that there are over 3,000 videos on the E-Town YouTube channel for your viewing pleasure. 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

0: I'm Nick Forster. You're listening to E-Town. Dar Williams is going to be back, play some more music in a little while. And Peter Mulvey is here. He's going to be up soon to play some music. I mentioned Rick Bass before. He grew up in Houston, went to school to become a petroleum geologist, and all along he was writing short stories, essays, and later books, lots of them. He's been a professor at a variety of different universities and writing programs. He's won all kinds of prizes for his work. And lately he's focused on the place where he lives, the Yaak Valley in northwestern Montana. It's an area that's very remote, very wild, very close to the Canadian border, and it's now threatened in that the old growth forest there is slated for some clear cutting. So Rick has been writing about the natural world throughout his career, and now he's got a cause that is close to home and one that also has a musical side to it, because there is a guitar made from ancient wood from the Yaak Valley that just might itself save some of the trees up there. Please welcome to E-Town, Rick Bass. Welcome back. Rick, you're also a veteran from the class of 1994. I think that was the first time you came to E-Town.
1: Yeah, it's so good to be back. You guys are amazing. That cello, I just like, there's no longer any ugliness or wrong in the world. It's gone away. And Dar,
0: I know Dar Williams does some writing camps, teaching folks to write, and you do some of that too, don't you?
1: I do, but I just say the same thing every class. Be specific. You know, make sure that the reader has 5 points of attachment, the 5 senses, touch, taste, sight, scent, sound. And if you can get them feeling those specific senses, they're in the dream of the story or the dream of the song.
0: Yeah, that's really good advice. Never having been to a writing workshop, I feel like I just got something very important. And it saved me a lot of time and money, too.
1: It's so easy.
0: Yeah. I don't think so. So speaking of those 5 senses, maybe you can tell us about the place where you live and give us a little sense of what it feels like.
1: Yeah, it's this crazy valley up on the Canadian border in northwestern Montana. While the rest of the ice was retreating the end of the ice age, it sat under a bowl of ice, 2,000 or 3,000 feet of blue ice just pressing down on it. So it was this glowing blue eye in the northern Rockies. It finally melted out, but what it left was these Appalachian-shaped hills, like the muscles of animals, a very metamorphosed, not glaciated valley. It's really wet, really low elevation, grows huge trees. That's where I live.
0: Yeah. I want to talk a little bit about old growth forest, because there's not much of it left. As I understand, there's like 95% has already been logged or something like that.
1: Most of it, yeah. And, you know, this investment that took millennia to grow, to build the soil. It's not even soil yet. It's just living organic material. It's carcasses of the giants moldering into carcasses of the giants before them, the carcasses of 600, 800-year-old trees before them. And then there are these giants kind of wobbling on top of all this soft organic material.
0: It's wild. And it's all interconnected, because, as you mentioned, the soil that isn't soil is really still a living organism that is in some ways even communicating, and all of the flora and fauna that have been in this undisturbed natural environment, it's pretty rare, the opportunity to actually see that untouched, unchanged for thousands of years.
1: Yeah. No, it's a scientific treasure house, and it stores a lot of carbon.
0: Yeah. So the Forest Service wants to log a section of this old growth forest.
1: Several hundred acres, yeah. And so we thought, you know, we've been fighting these big clear cuts for decades, and we win some, we lose some. And this old forest is so unique. We thought, we can't risk losing it. I mean, I'm looking at y'all's banner up here, music, ideas, community. We thought cultural protection is the strongest. And so we started bringing in our artists, painters, musicians, luthiers, photographers. Yeah. We're bringing in young people, and they're going to make art and then take it back to their cities and advocate to their elected leaders.
0: And speaking of craftsmen and artisans and luthiers in particular, there's a story about a great Engelmann spruce that's 325 years old or something like that.
1: Yeah. The Forest Service built a road into the edge of this old forest. And when they built the road, it knocked over a lot of the old giants that no longer had the support of their cohorts, the forest around them. And one of them was this 315-year-old Engelmann spruce. It hadn't blown over it. It just snapped. And I went in and cut out about a 4-foot section, about like this whale vertebrae, and wheelbarrowed it out and took it to this master luthier in Bozeman, Kevin Kopp, who worked at Gibson. He made this guitar. It's here tonight. I mean, we built this guitar with the dream of E-Town and other music festivals. She hasn't ever played anything. Every song that each musician chooses to play on her, they're teaching it to her. And, you know, this will be a sacred object for the next 300 years, as our country says, these songs matter to us. This is what we want this guitar to learn. And the audiences, when they hear her play, climate grief goes away for the evening, and you have climate joy. And that's how we're going to get out of this jackpot. She likes you.

0: Guess what? It's good.
1: When you go into the Old Forest, there's so much structural diversity, so much canopy and mid-story. The light that comes down through there is no longer like light. It goes slower and slower and slower. So it hits each level and slides off, drops a bit. It becomes so slow that it's almost like a sound wave. When you were playing that, I could just see that light coming down and barely even reaching the ground. It's like you've been there before.
0: You're even more of a hippie than Dar.
1: No, nobody's more of a hippie than Dar.
0: Okay, well, no, it's really cool, and you're doing the thing. You're giving us the senses, the feeling, the experience of what it's like to be in that forest, and also the import and the history. And you mentioned carbon sequestration, and the fact is those forests are not just pretty to look at. They're really providing a valuable service, especially now at this moment.
1: They're climate lifeboats. They're going to buy us time. They're not going to stop climate change, but they will slow it down enough for species, including our own, to adapt. We want to designate this old forest as the nation's first climate refuge, a place, as you're describing, where it's free to grow old and make big trees that store lots of carbon. Up to a third of the globe's annual carbon emissions can be stored in these forests.
0: Yeah, and that's just one small forest, but this guitar is going to have a message that's going to reach farther and beyond Northwest Montana. This is an opportunity to raise the sort of import and value and profile of old growth forests worldwide. I think it's interesting that you found a device that's going to facilitate the conversation, but it turns out to be also a beautiful guitar. So I imagine that there's some organization or some, you're not just the only person doing this. So if somebody wants to learn more, is there a website or a place people can go to learn more about whatever it is you're doing?
1: You're so good, and I am such a hippie. I forgot business, yeah. The Montana Project is supporting this campaign, and there's this group of hippies, speaking of, from Maine. A Green Curtain Roadshow is what they call themselves. It's going to be like the old days. These young people are going to be taking guitar, going from old forest to old forest, meeting the communities, and they'll end up in Montana in the Yak, where they will be celebrated as the climate ambassadors they are. Then they'll go back to Maine and tell the message there.
0: So
1: GreenCurtainRoadshow.org is their
0: there
1: gig.
0: There you go. GreenCurtainRoadshow.org. And Rick, you've probably got a website of your own or a way for people to kind of pay attention to you. I mean, obviously you can.
1: Section 404, error not found.
0: Okay.
1: But thank you for asking.
0: Yeah, well. But anyway, nice job nonetheless of finding a way to make a difference and to protect what's important.
1: I can't thank you all enough. Yeah. This is our dream to bring the guitar on DL's show. Thank you
0: for what you're doing. Welcome back, too. Again, it's just great to have you back on the show.
1: Thank you.
0: Rick Bass, working hard to protect the Yaak Valley forests in Northwest Montana. I mentioned that Dar Williams is going to be back to play some more music in a while. I'm Nick Forster. You're listening to E-Town. Here's what's next. Peter Mulvey grew up in Wisconsin. He moved to Boston. Spent a little time in Ireland. And then he got to work recording, writing, and touring, and staying busy on the road. He's released, I think, 19 records. His latest is called Love is the Only Thing. And he's got a new one coming out that was recorded in Floyd, Virginia, in the old mercantile down there. But please help me welcome, for his first visit to E-Town, Peter Mulvey.
2: Some people go to the synagogue. Some people go to the woods. Some people go to a shrink. They think everybody should. Some people go crazy in plain sight on the streets of our neighborhoods. I go, Some people go to Washington. Some people go to the moon. Some people go to a timeshare on the shores of a secret lagoon. Some people go to whole distance.

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Some people go too long without getting laid on.

life. 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Some people, they go lightly. Some people go heavy as hell. Some people go, you know, this could all be better

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I get to play with the E-Town Band. I get to... This is called Don't You Ever Change. I wrote this with the Milwaukee writer, John Seeger.

0: E-Town Band.
1: Peter Mulvey, welcome, welcome to E-Town.
0: Thank you.
1: Yeah, man. So, Wisconsin to Boston when you were a younger person.
2: Yeah.
1: Busking in the subways.
2: Yeah.
1: What songs did you sing when you were busking because you hadn't written a bunch of songs yet?
2: Yeah, I mean, I sang so many. And, you know, I had landed...
1: So you're a guy who remembers the words.
2: I am. And I had landed, you know, the Berklee School is there and the folk scene is there. And my mentor, Chris Smither, and I'm playing open mics. And Doris, the open mic feature, like there's a whole thing there. And I had sort of flung myself into it. And I must have learned hundreds of songs.
1: Wow.
2: And played... that's probably where I got my several thousand hours at the beginning. Yeah.
1: Yeah. And you went to Ireland for a minute, too.
2: Yeah. I studied there when I was in college. And then as soon as I began touring, you know, I would make 2-3 trips to Ireland nearly every year. Oh, that was great.
1: Yeah. And there is there's a lovely sort of Irish way of infusing music and stories and humor and into every meal, into every social interaction, into... There's both the tradition, but there's also the invitation to, like, what do you got? Let's go.
2: Amen. In the course of simply asking directions to the next town, you can descend into an excavation of human nature.
1: Yeah. I mentioned the sheer output of your recorded music. So you're a guy who likes to work. Is it something like almost a record a year, but not quite? But it's a lot.
2: Yeah, it's up there. I'm a huge fan of, though I don't really play... like Bill Frisell, like the sort of avant jazz people. And I kind of like their approach. Like a record to me is not a large affair. You just get some repertoire. If I have songs on hand, well, then it'll be those songs.
1: Yeah.
2: There might be a few covers. It might be all covers.
1: Yeah.
2: But just get some players, spend 3 days playing these songs and walk away. Something happened.
1: Yeah.
2: That's a record.
1: It's a postcard from a moment where you had an experience.
2: Precisely. Yeah.
1: It doesn't have to mean the defining characteristic of your entire life.
2: Yeah, I don't listen to them once they're...
1: No.
2: I just don't.
1: Neither does Bill Frisell.
2: Oh, good.
1: No, I think that's the nature of it. It's interesting. I mean, I think sometimes I equate this to, you know, a painter has a canvas, and for musicians, the recorded output is the equivalent.
2: Yeah.
1: And... I mentioned earlier the record you made in Floyd, Virginia.
2: Yeah.
1: At the old Floyd Mercantile.
2: Yeah.
1: I've been walking around in that town and I've seen that old building. It's pretty cool.
2: Yeah.
1: But you did a Kickstarter.
2: Yeah.
1: To help offset the cost of making a record, which is, again, technology did not used to exist when I was starting out anyway.
2: Yeah.
1: But it's such a smart idea. And it was lovely to see that you handily exceeded your expectations because people wanted to support your work.
2: I'm very lucky to have a good crowd that sort of supported my twists and turns.
1: Yeah. And one of those twists and turns involved Sista Strings. You did some recording with those two.
2: Yes.
1: So cool.
2: Yeah. They're just friends of mine from Milwaukee. They're a generation younger than me, but I met them because they were playing in my brother's Unitarian church. And then, you know, I hired them away from the band they were in. And then our pal, Allie Russell, she hired them away from me.
1: Yeah.
2: How much is that Mulvey guy? And then Brandy Carlisle hired them, and now they're sort of, you know, hanging with McCartney and the Super Bowl and Bad Bunny and, I assume, the Pope at any moment.
1: Yeah, you know? Let's hope. Yeah. But you're mostly touring on your own, and you've got a whole network, a whole system, and a whole...
2: I do.
1: As you say, you've been at it a long time.
2: Yeah.
1: And it's a process that requires a real commitment.
2: Yeah, I am very fortunate in that I bought the shabby house on a great block. Like, I'm a recording artist on Righteous Babe.
1: Yeah,
2: they've been good to me.
1: Yeah. Being on Righteous Babe, is that new?
2: I think it's been the last 3 or 4 records.
1: Okay,
2: like,
1: cool.
2: I mean, I had always known her. You know, we were in the round things at festivals in 1992. and then, you know, then she had a fairly Neptunian... Whoosh, but we'd see each other. Like, I would open a show or whatever. And I remember we had a real sit-down in Alaska and, you know, just sort of caught up for the first time in many years. And she asked me to come on the road with her. And, like, after that, she was like, let's do this thing, you know.
1: Oh, that's great.
2: Got to find out what she makes for her kids at lunch. And it turns out icons make their children mac and cheese.
1: Yes. Well, again, Peter, that's all good stuff, and it's all a testament to good intentions and hard work and talent. And so congrats.
2: Thank you.
1: Yeah. It's taken us a while, but I'm glad you're here.
2: Thank you.
1: Let's get back to music. Welcome back, if you would, Peter Mulvey.
2: One, two, three, two, two, two.

0: That's Peter Mulvey.
1: Thank you.
0: Along with E-Tones, Christian Teal, Adam Bodine, Eric Turin, Helen Forster sing in harmony. He's got a new record coming out on Righteous Babe Records called Floyd Mercantile with Jenna Nichols, Peter Mulvey.
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0: I'm Nick Forster. I would like to say hello to our listeners who are hearing E-Town right now on stations like WEOS in Geneva, New York, 89.5 FM, on KACU in Abilene, Texas. Thanks for listening. And on WYEP in Pittsburgh, Pennsylvania, 91.3. Thank you for tuning into E-Town. As always, if you want more information about any of our guests, you want to find out how to get tickets to live shows, just anything you want to know. There's all kinds of stuff there on E-Town, and probably we'll have a link to Rick Bass's website if you want to find out more about that. And, of course, there's a gazillion videos on our YouTube channel and much more to discover. So music and words and writing and book writing and singing and guitar making, and it is good to be around people who are making stuff, expressing themselves, and after staring into the vast expanse of an empty canvas or an empty page, it's cool that people just can have the imagination and the determination to just make stuff. So we like being around that. I was inspired by Rick Bass and his commitment to saving old growth forests, or as many forests as he can. And that guitar is cool, and it's a good ambassador for his work. I don't know, Dar, do you want to check out that guitar?
1: Yeah, let's check out that guitar.
0: You want to look at it?
1: Oh, my gosh. I could do, like, one of those big, fancy solos up the neck, but you did it already. So
0: right.
1: I'll just give you a few strums.
0: Yeah.

0: Avatar has a song in it to hold about that sort of turning point in the 90s when everything got so groovy around the holiday table. That's what I was observing. So we get to put that into the sound hole.
1: It's in there now.
0: Yeah.
1: Yeah. Well, thank you for doing that. And would you please welcome back to the stage, along with her band, Dar Williams.
2: So during the pandemic, I saw a picture in Newsweek, I believe, it was a picture of one of the mountains that was one of the foothill but very high mountains of the Himalayas. And there was a town in northwestern India that was seeing it for the first time in decades because there was no pollution. And I just knew that that was going to be what I call my silver key into how I was seeing sort of what happened during the pandemic. And I usually take a nice long time to write songs. And this one didn't kind of come into its own until I realized, you know, I was thinking about how these mountains that they could see were all part of these the legends of Buddhism, you know, that they are the sacred terrain of Buddhism. And I was trying to sort of project myself into that. And I did some of that, but I realized and finally finished the song when I brought it home and realized that I have a sacred terrain. I have the Hudson River. I have Storm King Mountain, which is not the Rockies. It's like elevation 600, but it's grand to me and filled with legends of the Hudson Valley and its important values. And so I wrote this song. It's called Sacred Mountain. Thank you.

Dar Williams from the Hudson Valley. Her latest record is called The Hummingbird Highway, out on Righteous Babe Records, along with Seth Clear on the keys and guitar and vocals, Kaylin Thomas on cello and guitar and vocals, and Dar Williams. We're going to do one more song, get everybody out on stage, one more song together. I want to thank all of our guests this week. I want to say a special thanks to Dar and her band for coming out. Thanks to the E-Tones, the house band, Helen Forster. Thanks to our guest Rick Bass, coming from the Yaak Valley in northwestern Montana, working hard to preserve that old-growth forest. Thanks to Peter Mulvey, coming from western Massachusetts. Play one more song. This one is from Cheryl Wheeler, a wonderful singer-songwriter who's part of the vibrant East Coast singer-songwriter community. She's announced that she's stepping away from touring after many years. So this one is for you, Cheryl. I'm Nick Forster. Hope you can be with us next week right here in E-Town.

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3: Now the weather forecast for K-Pup. I'm Nowcast meteorologist Scott Cook. A small chance of isolated showers expected early tonight. Our skies remain partly cloudy with a low of 72 degrees and winds out of the southeast at 5 miles an hour. An extreme heat warning will be in effect Sunday. Our highs will be up to 101 degrees with mostly sunny skies and still a 30% chance of afternoon showers. Our 30% chance of rain continues early Sunday night. Skies remain partly cloudy with a low of 71 degrees. Rocking the border with 100.5 K-Pup, I'm Nowcast meteorologist Scott Cook.
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1: 1958, Era Records releases To Know Him Is To Love Him by the Teddy Bears, featuring a young Phil Spector on the Dory label, and sends 500 copies to radio stations across the U.S.

Clap your hands. 1966, the Troggs accomplished a rare feat of having a top 10 hit in both the UK and the US with different songs. 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

1987, the Grateful Dead's 12th studio LP, In the Dark, is released, eventually climbing to number 6. 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

0: birthdays on this date. Folk music icon Ramblin' Jack Elliott, born Elliott Charles Annapaz, born in 1931 in Brooklyn, New York. Grateful Dead guitarist Jerry Garcia, born Jerome John Garcia in 1942 in San Francisco, California. King Crimson and Bad Company bassist Boz Burrell, born Raymond Burrell in 1946 in Lincolnshire, England. Grammy-winning guitarist Robert Cray, born in Columbus, Georgia in 1953. Singer-songwriter Michael Penn, born in 1958 in New York. Rock singer, poet, and actor Jim Carroll, born in New York City in 1950. 1959, Robert Buck of 10,000 Maniacs. Def Leppard vocalist Joe Elliott, born in Birmingham, England in 1960. And Counting Crows vocalist Adam Duritz, born in 1964 in Baltimore, Maryland. And that's a look back at August 1st, today in rock and roll history.
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It's coming from out of the side. Feel the tension, man, what a ride. I said, look out, boys, I got a license to fly. And that cat, he pulled over and let us by. Now all of a sudden she started knocking him down in the gym. She started to rock, and I looked in the mirror. Red light was blinking, the cops was after my hot rod Lincoln. They arrested me and they put me in jail, and they called my pappy to throw my bail. And he said, son, you're gonna drive me to drinking if you don't stop driving that hot rod Lincoln.

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They meet in the Adult Sunday School Room of Thurber Hall. If you would like more information, you can call the church at 520-394-2274.

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2: Now the weather forecast for KPUP. I'm Nowcast meteorologist Scott Cook. A small chance of isolated showers expected early tonight. Our skies remain partly cloudy with a low of 72 degrees and winds out of the southeast at 5 miles an hour. An extreme heat warning will be in effect Sunday. Our highs will be up to 101 degrees, with mostly sunny skies and still a 30% chance of afternoon showers. Our 30% chance of rain continues early Sunday night. Skies remain partly cloudy with a low of 71 degrees. Rocking the border with 100.5 KPUP, I'm Nowcast meteorologist Scott Cook.

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Watching some good friends screaming, let me out. Pray tomorrow

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2: Good afternoon. Now your weather forecast for Patagonia and surrounding areas. Partly cloudy, isolated thunderstorms for Saturday afternoon, high around 102, northwest winds 10 to 15 miles per hour. Skies clear out tonight, falling to around 65, winds become light and variable. Mostly sunny skies, spotty afternoon thunderstorms Sunday, high around 99. Scattered thunderstorms Monday, partly cloudy, highs in the mid to upper 90s. For 100.5 K-Pup, I'm staff meteorologist James Covington.
3: Stardate August 1st. The dawn twilight has a bright visitor the next few mornings, the planet Mercury. It's farthest from the sun for its current morning appearance. It looks like a bright star, but it's so low in the sky that it's tough to find. Mercury holds an important spot in the history of astronomy and physics. It provided some of the first confirmation of general relativity, Albert Einstein's theory of gravity. Mercury's orbit around the sun is lopsided, so the planet's distance from the sun varies. For a long time, astronomers had seen that the orbit's closest point shifted a tiny bit over time. Isaac Newton's laws of gravity explain most of the difference, but there was still a tiny amount that couldn't be accounted for. Einstein's theory of gravity held that massive bodies warp the space around them. Since Mercury is the sun's closest planet, its orbit